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9: So-called superagers, they are an enviable segment of the population. People who are older than 80, whose brains function like someone a fraction of their age. It's true, a lot of these people have genetics on their side, but more and more research is bearing out the idea that people who practice good brain health also slow their cognitive decline. Dr. Richard Isaacson, a pioneer in the Alzheimer's space, told us that, quote, his studies have found lifestyle changes including diet, exercise, reducing stress and optimizing sleep, along with managing vascular risk factors with certain medications, can actually help grow brain areas and also reduce telltale signs of Alzheimer's, such as tau tangles and amyloid plaques. What else helps? Staying social, surrounding yourself with family and friends, and maybe even volunteering for a real sense of purpose. I'm Dr. Sanjay Gupta, helping you live a better life.
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0: This is the TJ Show, and look at that. It's Tuesday, August 11th, 2026. Hello, J-Bo.
2: Good day, sir.
0: Shall we start with a phone call?
2: Let's do it.
0: Amanda in Jonesboro, Arkansas, what is the most exciting part of your life right now?
3: Oh, the most exciting part is my grandbaby.
0: Grandbabies? How many?
3: I have four of them with one on the way.
0: Oh, oh nice.
4: Congratulations. Family.
0: What kind of work do you do, Amanda?
3: I am a stocker at Walmart. I do freight overnight.
0: Oh, nice. So you work the overnight shift?
3: Yes, uh-huh.
0: How do you like that life?
3: I love it. It gets me to where I can spend time during the day with my babies and my grandbabies and all them and take care of appointments, but yet I still make time for working and stuff like that to have a little bit of extra money in my pocket. So, yeah. It's great. I like it.
0: Yeah, I will say that I've done a couple overnight shifts over the years in this crazy business that we're in, and I will say it's kind of cool to, like, be up when most of the world is sleeping. Do you like that?
3: Oh, yes. Yes, very much so.
0: It's like it's a lot more quiet. There's not as much fighting. Everyone takes a break from the nonsense.
4: No traffic.
5: No traffic. You can hear nature for sure.
0: Yeah.
3: Right.
0: Kind of fun, right, Amanda?
3: Some of the customers can be really mean. That's why I kind of like working at nights where I don't have to go off on them.
5: Good call. Nice.
0: Yep. What's your favorite thing at Walmart?
3: My best thing, I guess, would be the interaction with the kids and see how happy they are to come in and buy their little toys or whatever they're getting.
0: Okay, cool. That's a great answer. Well, Amanda, thank you for listening to our show. We appreciate you so much.
3: Oh, anytime. I listen to you out every day.
0: Oh, that's great.
5: Well, thank you. Appreciate that.
0: Awesome. Well, thank you, Amanda. Be safe out there, okay?
3: Okay, you too.
0: All right, bye-bye.
4: Thanks, Amanda.
5: Bye.
4: Bye.
5: Bye.
0: You know what's funny? Her favorite part of her job is the reason I don't bring my kids to Walmart. You know, they are not getting a toy if we're going over there.
5: Yeah, a lot of toy aisles there.
0: Yeah, we're just going to stay at home, stare at the wall. Or if they want to watch a show, they can watch a show, they can play outside.
5: Poor kids.
0: But but walking through that store, you know, I love it. It's very convenient. But maybe I need to bring my kids by to at least her Walmart so she can experience the joy. Maybe she could buy the toys for them.
5: Maybe you can gift her. You're giving her a gift.
0: Maybe I'll drop the kids off and say, hey, Amanda, you watch them for a little while. I'll be back.
5: She still has to work.
0: Either. Yeah. All right. Anyway, we are so thankful that you are turning your radio on. Thank you for being here with us. We have a phone number. Amanda called it. She happened to reach us in the studio. 877-RADIO-TJ. That is your passport to get on the radio. You'll either catch us in the studio like Amanda did, or you'll get her voicemail. Either way, we just hope to get you on soon. Put that number in your phone. You're going to need it at some point. 877-RADIO-TJ. Are you guys ready to do this?
5: Yes.
0: Here we go. 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

0: 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It's B106.7. This is the TJ Show. Is that you, Christine, in Jamestown?
1: Yes, hi, it is me. How are you?
0: Very good. Hey, you heard Kenny talking about how we happen to be in this office building, and they're doing like a seminar with a bunch of high school kids, college kids, and he said there was a certain smell in the air. Go ahead and describe it, Kenny.
2: Yeah, it's all of the kids. Some are wearing different deodorants, perfumes, cologne, mix a little bit of BO in there, but all together it reminded me of when I used to teach college classes years ago.
0: And that reminded you of something, Christine. Go ahead, share it.
1: Sure. I was thinking about the smell of something very distinct. And back when I was a child, my grandmother, Helen, always wore lipstick. And she had a particular brand of lipstick that she wore. It had a very distinct smell. And she passed away when I was 6 years old. But to this day, if someone has that brand of lipstick and I smell it, it brings back all the memories of my childhood,

0: I'm TJ, and it's B106.7. This is the TJ Show, our news. It sounds different around here. Kenny reads through every story he can find, and then he brings us the most interesting ones. Kenny, what's happening on the planet today?
1: There are a lot of Harry Potter fans out there. I'm one of them. And together, our voices can make change happen.
2: You didn't do anything, Kenny.
1: I'm a part of the community.
3: Yeah, not a one thing.
1: So there's an electricity company, an energy company, that had plans to build this multi-million dollar undersea electricity cable that would connect Ireland and the UK. This was announced by this energy company's CEO on television.
0: Well, hold on, pause. Why would you need to connect those two places? Don't they each have power?
1: Yes, they do. They say that this will allow for more energy security. It will connect the two power grids. So let's say one power grid fails, then they could revert to the other one, and it would keep everybody with power as opposed to half of people losing power. That's the main reason, I think.
0: That sounds like something I would do, like running an extension cable in my house.
3: That sounds like a fire hazard.
0: Yes, seriously.
2: Steal a neighbor's cable.
0: That's interesting.
1: Yeah, it'll increase power capacity. They say this will help integrate renewable energy, and it will allow for more competition, which could potentially lower costs for people in the UK and Ireland. At least that's what the company says. But the problem was the CEO announced the route of this undersea cable, and Harry Potter fans realized that this would disrupt the memorial to Dobby the House Elf, a fictional character from the Harry Potter books.
2: Get out of here,
0: man. And so they stopped it because of that?
1: So backlash. Hundreds, thousands of phone calls into this company, and the CEO has agreed to reroute the power cable.
3: Can I just say, if there's something that you're passionate about that actually legitimately affects other human beings and yourself, you have the power to do what these Harry Potter fans did for a fictional character. You can do this.
2: For an elf.
0: Get one of those like wooden sticks that Kenny has that you bought at the gift shop, right, in Orlando?
1: It's a wand, sir.
0: Okay, wave it around and go,
3: it's
0: enough of this nonsense.
3: It's a Twinkie
0: fun
3: off the tree.
0: Yeah.
2: Wait, is it a legit like physical memorial? That's
1: Somebody built a memorial from the books. I don't want to spoil anything, but somebody pretty much duplicated what the books and movies portrayed regarding Dobby.
0: Yeah. You know, on the Harry Potter note, because I know you have a tattoo and you're very passionate, we like to talk at the dinner table about life, and my kids asked me a question just last night, coincidentally. They said, would you watch Harry Potter movies, all of them, for $100? I said, I hate to tell you this, I would pay $100 not to watch them.
3: Ouch. They're good, though. So they were willing to pay you to watch them?
0: Yeah. I don't know.
3: Oh, come on, Dad. They wanted to hang out with you.
0: Not sure what they were cooking up, but my goodness. They said, what about for all the money in the world? I was like, all right, if I have to.
3: I watch them twice.
1: They're great movies.
2: I'll watch it for the rest of my life.
3: Yeah, exactly.
2: They're the only movie you could watch.
3: Mm-hmm.
1: There's one more wrinkle to this story. Apparently, the new route for this cable now results in the construction passing closer to Bronze Age historical remains. So there's more concerned
0: sounds like
1: a memorial to a fake
3: that.
1: Character.
3: That's legit.
0: Yeah, it doesn't sound like a lot of people want this to happen.
1: We'll see what happens, but that's the plan for now.
0: Kenny, thanks for keeping us somewhat informed.
1: That's what's happening.
0: Like what you're hearing? Tell a friend. We're the TJ Show on B106.7.
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7: Good morning. Your first alert traffic update. I'm seeing some construction-related slowdowns in the eastbound lane of I-20 starting around Two Notch Road, and they continue up until the interchange between I-20 and I-77. Also, parts of I-77 on the northbound side near Farrow Road and Killian this morning with some delays because of construction. Both of these will start to wrap up over the next hour, but keep in mind, there may be a couple of delays there to greet you because of this construction. The rest of our roads at this time flowing smoothly. Take it easy as you travel this morning, and I hope you have a great day. From the WYS First Alert Weather Center, I'm meteorologist Chandler Jordan.
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7: Good morning. Prepare for what will be a very hot and humid afternoon ahead of us. It's a First Alert Weather Day because your high temperature is 97. Factor in the humidity for the afternoon. It'll feel as hot as 105. So drink your water, especially early in the day. That'll better prepare your body for the heat and humidity that you'll feel once we get into this afternoon. And we have a stretch of First Alert Weather Days ahead of us. This afternoon through Saturday afternoon, heat indices, when you factor in the humidity, will range anywhere from 105 to 108. So try to stay cool out there, especially later today. And I hope your Tuesday is a great one. From the WYS First Alert Weather Center, I'm meteorologist Chandler Jordan.
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0: I'm TJ. It's B106.7. It's the TJ Show. And Julie in Alabama, what can we do for you today?
1: So I have been skeptical of the number work, so I decided to call.
0: Oh.
2: Yeah, okay.
0: You know, I like that you're putting us to the test. You want to see, are these people for real? Mm-hmm. When they give out the phone number, do they really want to talk? Well, here we are.
1: Absolutely.
0: How does it feel, Julie?
1: You know, pretty interesting.
0: Yeah, underwhelming.
1: Haven't ever called a radio show before, and I'm just moved cities, so I am new to y'all's radio show. Y'all weren't where I previously was. Y'all weren't on a radio show where I used to live.
0: Where'd you used to live?
1: And so I used to live in Birmingham, Alabama.
0: Oh, okay. Why the move?
1: Better job.
0: Nice. What are you doing?
2: Congratulations.
1: Thank you. Thank you. I am a process engineer, and I am on my way to work right now.
0: Well, what does that mean? Like, what are you doing in your day-to-day?
1: Day-to-day, a big part of it is very, very heavy machinery, and so understanding what's going on, when there are issues, to problem solve, optimize, get rid of bottlenecks, things like that. Hmm. Just make everything run a lot smoother.
0: So you're like, when there's a problem, they call Julie.
1: Unfortunately, yes.
0: That's cool. Well, good for you. What kinds of things is the big machine making?
1: So I am in the stainless steel industry in particular. If you have anything that is stainless steel in your home, it went through our facility.
0: Got it. So it's the raw materials, and then they take it and they make it into whatever they want.
1: Correct.
0: That's cool. What is the most exciting part of your life outside of work?
1: Currently being less than 30 minutes away from the beach.
0: Oh, nice.
2: Yeah, that's pretty cool.
1: The water down here in the Gulf is just so warm. It's very, very warm. It's not like any of the other coastlines. And for a long time, I didn't realize that other coastlines had cold water on the beaches. I was in absolute shock when I was in middle school. We went to St. Augustine, Florida, and me and my sisters go running out to the beach. We're like, oh my gosh, the beach, yay, go to get in the water, and it's freezing.
2: That's the same way I felt, Julie. When I moved from Florida to St. Louis, Missouri, I went outside one day when it was raining, went outside to get something in my car. And I thought, it's raining, not a big deal. I run outside, the rain was cold. In Florida, the rain is always warm. So when I went outside, I'm like, whoa, what is this cold thing falling from the sky? So I kind of stand the shock.
1: Yep.
2: Mm-hmm. Yeah.
0: Well, we appreciate you listening, Julie. We're so grateful that you're turning the radio on and you're spending this time with us. You have an amazing rest of your day. Be safe on that assembly line, okay?
1: I will do my best. Y'all have a great rest
2: you
1: of your
2: too.
1: Day.
2: You too. Thanks for calling.
0: Julie. You too. This is the TJ Show. 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
6: Good morning. Your first alert traffic update. I'm seeing some construction-related slowdowns in the eastbound lane of I-20 starting around Two Notch Road, and they continue up until the interchange between I-20 and I-77. Also, parts of I-77 on the northbound side near Farrow Road and Killian this morning with some delays because of construction. Both of these will start to wrap up over the next hour, but keep in mind, there may be a couple of delays there to greet you because of this construction. The rest of our roads at this time flowing smoothly. Take it easy as you travel this morning, and I hope you have a great day. From the WYS First Alert Weather Center, I'm meteorologist Chandler Jordan.
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6: Good morning. Prepare for what will be a very hot and humid afternoon ahead of us. It's a First Alert Weather Day because your high temperature is 97. Factor in the humidity for the afternoon, it'll feel as hot as 105. So drink your water, especially early in the day. That'll better prepare your body for the heat and humidity that you'll feel once we get into this afternoon. And we have a stretch of First Alert Weather Days ahead of us. This afternoon through Saturday afternoon, heat indices, when you factor in the humidity, will range anywhere from 105 to 108. So try to stay cool out there, especially later today. And I hope your Tuesday is a great one. From the WIS First Alert Weather Center, I'm meteorologist Chandler Jordan.
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0: It's B106.7. This is the TJ Show, our news. It sounds different around here. Kenny reads through every story he can find, and then he brings us the most interesting ones. Kenny, what's happening on the planet today?
1: The owner of a video game shop in Wisconsin discovered a garbage bag full of 100 previously unknown versions of original Nintendo Entertainment System, the NES, versions of Super Mario Brothers and Duck Hunt. And these video games could be very valuable.
0: So you're telling me that this is a version of the game before it was officially released?
1: No, actually, after the original run, they believe that these cartridges were potentially for replacement stock for warranty repairs or refurbished systems or an unreleased bundle. So people in the know did not know that these games even existed. Huh. Meanwhile, they were sitting in a garage for decades.
0: Isn't that unbelievable?
2: How did that person get them?
1: So he apparently purchased them from somebody who had been storing them for a long time. The original plan was to melt these video games down. Inside the cartridges in the motherboards, there's gold. So they wanted gold for like the circuitry of it, and they wanted to melt it down to reclaim the gold. But now this guy's discovered, especially back in June, a PSA 10 grade version of Super Mario Brothers sold for $3 million.
0: Can you believe this?
1: So this
2: it's
1: guy's
2: better intact than it is melted down.
1: Yeah, this guy's sitting on these very rare video games, 100 of them. So he could be potentially looking at, if they all sell for top dollar, millions of dollars.
0: That's incredible.
2: Amazing. Wow.
0: I love it.
2: It's crazy.
0: Kenny, what else do you have?
1: Well, speaking of video games, we talked about this. The Department of Transportation did a campaign where they were trying to attract video gamers to be air traffic controllers.
0: Yes, I remember that.
1: It appears that campaign has worked, as the department has announced they have hired 2,000 gamers to be the next future batch of air traffic controllers.
0: I love that story, because for so many years it was always like, well, don't waste your time playing video games. Now they're the heroes.
2: Video games are going to rock your brain.
0: Right. Now they're rocking the airways. It's pretty incredible.
1: Yeah. One of the people that they hired was quoted. He said, "This is my dream career because I think air traffic control is the coolest thing ever. You can merge aviation with gaming. Why not? It's the best of both worlds. I grew up playing a lot of flight simulators. I've always loved airplanes." So these people and their video game skills, little did they know they were training themselves to have a very important job, which is a job we need more people doing.
2: Unlike flight simulators, though, sir, ma'am, there are people's lives at risk. So
1: that's
2: please,
1: true.
2: This is not a game, okay? Mm-hmm. Do your job greatly.
0: Yeah, after what happened over the weekend, I was at the airport. What a mess. And some of that had to do with air traffic control. We need to help. Whatever will help.
2: Mm-hmm.
0: I don't care if you're great at Mario Bros. Whatever it takes, get you in there. Get in the game.
1: Yeah, there's a shortage of air traffic controllers, so this should help. We'll see how it actually works out.
0: Kenny, thank you for keeping us somewhat informed.
1: That's what's happening.
0: If you like what you're hearing, tell a friend. It's the TJ Show on B106.7.
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6: Your first alert traffic update this morning. Construction-related slowdowns have come to a close, and so around Killian on the northbound side of I-77 flowing smoothly at this time. Also eastbound side of I-20 around Two Notch looking good for you as well. I am seeing some traffic-related slowdowns on 277 if you're coming in and out of downtown this morning from Bull Street. Be advised there may be a couple of delays there to greet you. Also throughout downtown Lexington near Highway 378 and Sunset Boulevard, I'm seeing some delays that'll slow you down this morning. Take it easy on the roads, drive carefully, and I hope you have a great day. From the WIS First Alert Traffic Center, I'm meteorologist Chandler Jordan.
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6: Good morning. Prepare for what will be a very hot and humid afternoon ahead of us. It's a First Alert weather day because your high temperature is 97. Factor in the humidity for the afternoon, it'll feel as hot as 105. So drink your water, especially early in the day. That'll better prepare your body for the heat and humidity that you'll feel once we get into this afternoon. And we have a stretch of First Alert weather days ahead of us. This afternoon through Saturday afternoon, heat indices, when you factor in the humidity, will range anywhere from 105 to 108. So try to stay cool out there, especially later today. And I hope your Tuesday is a great one. From the WIS First Alert Weather Center, I'm meteorologist Chandler Jordan.
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0: 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This is the TJ Show. I don't know how it happened. You know my little Noah, right? She's 6 years old?
1: Yeah, she's the sweetest thing.
0: Well, I might have to start using the word was the sweetest thing.
1: Absolutely not.
0: Well, let me tell you something. As a parent, it's always hard to believe when you start seeing your kids getting sassy. And it's starting to happen with my very innocent, or formerly always innocent, Noah. And something happened at the dinner table. I had to report on it right in the moment because I couldn't believe what I was hearing. Hey, what happened at the dinner table with Noah?
2: Oh, so Noah said, Charlie, can you help me get a bowl?
0: Now, this is my 11-and-a-half-year-old, and she asked for help getting a bowl, right? Because she wanted a bowl at the dinner table.
2: After I just sat down, she's like, I can't reach it. So I said, okay. So I got her a bowl and a spoon because when I was coming back over to the table, Mama screamed, go get her a spoon, too.
0: Well, because then Mama was going to get up.
1: Right.
0: Or I'd have to get up.
2: Mm-hmm. And then when I sat down, Noah whispered something in my ear.
0: Noah, what did you whisper to Charlie?
3: I could have gotten the bow, but I just wanted her to.
0: Let me just translate. She could have gotten the ball, but just wanted her big sister to get it for her. What is that all about?
3: Just to relax.
1: She told her, I can't reach it. Tugging her heartstrings, and turns out she was lying.
0: Just to relax. Huh. I mean, who is this kid?
4: So you wanted to stay at the table, and you made Charlie get up and get the bowl for you?
3: Yes.
4: And then you admitted it to her. Why?
3: I wanted to own her, and also to be mean, and also to be sassy.
1: What?
0: Wanted to own her. Now, I've never even heard her use those words before. Where did that come from? That's the other thing. They will say things. I don't know where they got it from, because it didn't come from us. We don't talk about owning anyone.
1: Hmm.
4: You planned out to be sassy?
3: But sometimes it just comes naturally.
0: See this?
1: Just comes naturally.
0: I don't
1: understand.
0: Same,
1: sis, same.
4: So you planned sassiness?
3: Yes.
0: So she's planning to be sassy. I will say,
1: sass.
0: Yeah, in all fairness, I actually rewarded her also over that same weekend. So she's not all sassy. So we had some watermelon. You know, I love my watermelon.
1: Yes.
0: And I gave her some watermelon. She ate it. She made a huge mess. It was like, you know, watermelon juice everywhere. She went and got a paper towel on her own and cleaned up the mess after herself.
1: Good job.
0: I have never seen a kid, never mind in my own family, but in my entire life, do that. I still don't do that as an adult.
1: Oh, yeah, I know. We've heard your wife, Jess, talk about that.
0: Right. So I said, Noah, that was such a great job. It was so nice. I took $5 out of my pocket. I said, that's for you, kid. Keep up the great work. Yeah. And the other kids were like, well, how did that happen? I said, because you saw what she just did. She took it upon herself. So there's still hope here. There's still hope for this one. This is the TJ Show.
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8: Your first alert traffic update this morning. Construction-related slowdowns have come to a close, and so around Killian on the northbound side of I-77 flowing smoothly at this time. Also eastbound side of I-20 around Two Notch looking good for you as well. I am seeing some traffic-related slowdowns on 277 if you're coming in and out of downtown this morning from Bull Street. Be advised there may be a couple of delays there to greet you. Also throughout downtown Lexington near Highway 378 and Sunset Boulevard, I'm seeing some delays that'll slow you down this morning. Take it easy on the roads, drive carefully, and I hope you have a great day. From the WIS First Alert Traffic Center, I'm meteorologist Chandler Jordan.
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8: Good morning. Prepare for what will be a very hot and humid afternoon ahead of us. It's a First Alert Weather Day because your high temperature is 97. Factor in the humidity for the afternoon. It'll feel as hot as 105. So drink your water, especially early in the day. That'll better prepare your body for the heat and humidity that you'll feel once we get into this afternoon. And we have a stretch of First Alert Weather Days ahead of us. This afternoon through Saturday afternoon, heat indices, when you factor in the humidity, will range anywhere from 105 to 108. So try to stay cool out there, especially later today. And I hope your Tuesday is a great one. From the WIS First Alert Weather Center, I'm meteorologist Chandler Jordan.
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0: 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This is the TJ Show, and look at this. Big news from Eric in Oklahoma. Hey, Eric, what can we do for you?
1: Well, school starts tomorrow.
0: Yeah, let me look at the clock here. It looks like, more and more phone calls are coming in. I'm sorry to deliver this news, but apparently kids are going back to school. The summer is officially over in more and more places. Is that accurate? That's happening in your car, Eric?
1: That is accurate.
0: Okay. How are your kids doing with this?
1: We've talked about this before. We abandon y'all during the summertime, but...
0: You abandon us in the summertime.
1: I abandon y'all in the summertime, but we're so glad and excited to listen to y'all on the way to school. And last year, y'all had played us a little tidbit from my son. We were actually on our way to school on the last day. I was getting on the highway. I turned it on, and I hear my kid on there, and I was like, oh, my gosh. I just turned around and looked at him, and I was like, what a way to wrap up the school year.
0: Yeah.
1: Being on the TJ Show.
0: That same thing happened to Alberto in Colorado Springs, right? He was on the show, and then they played a clip of it, and his kids heard him, and they thought he was a hero. He is a hero.
1: Yeah. I think everybody's kids think their parents are the coolest ever.
0: Now, Eric,
1: unless you make them do chores and stuff.
0: I don't want to assume anything, but it sounds like you've got an extra spark in your voice. Are you excited for the school year to start again?
1: I am. I am excited.
0: Yeah, just

0: today's hits and yesterday's favorites. B106.7. This is the TJ Show. What's wrong with my shirt, Jabo?
1: Well, I have a it's long sleeves. Like, it's warm. It's warm in here. So I don't understand why you're wearing long sleeves. You're making me sweat. I'm sweating, and I'm wearing shorts.
0: Yeah, I mean, I don't feel warm right now. I feel good.
2: I don't think I've ever seen TJ's forearms.
0: Well, if you want to see him, I'll show him to you.
1: One time I pulled up to his house because I needed some eggs, and I was in, you know, it was an emergency, and he got me some eggs from, like, a local farmer, and he had just gotten home from the gym, and I saw his forearms.
2: What?
1: Because he had a t-shirt on.
0: Did you like him?
1: I was like, wow, they exist.
2: They must be super pale.
1: I mean, he wears a lot of long sleeves.
0: All right. Guys, I'm just trying to live my life, okay?
1: It's warm.
0: It reminds
1: even
0: me.
1: Even Kenny's sweating. Heather's sweating, too.
0: All right, leave me alone.
2: I run cold.
0: You know, I was just seeing some colleagues. This was last week, and I was wearing this shirt at this big conference. And my old boss pulls me aside and goes, hey, who picked out your shirt? Did your wife just pick out your shirt? I said, no, it was me. And he goes, wow, I wouldn't expect you to be so stylish. And I thought, that's his way of loving me.
1: It's not the same shirt you're wearing now, I'm sure.
0: No, it is the same shirt.
1: Oh, gosh.
0: What do you, what, you don't think it's stylish?
1: No, it is a nice shirt. I'm just like, how was he not hot when he was looking at you?
0: Well,
1: you
0: we were in a conference room. You know they keep those freezing
1: okay,
0: cold.
1: Okay, fine. Okay, so yes, stylish. Yes, I agree.
0: It takes an insult for him to show you that he loves you.
1: To come back in a compliment.
0: Yeah, exactly. Mm-hmm. Yeah. Do you have anyone in your life like that? They refuse to just say, hey, you look good. They got to kind of walk around the block.
1: I will compliment for sure, but I might roast you a little bit before I compliment. Like, my family's just like that. My brother is like that. I've gone to therapy, so I get a little sensitive when he does that to me now. You know what I'm saying? Because I realize that's not really healthy.
0: Yeah.
1: But I still do it every once in a while. Like, I have a friend of mine, and she's funny. I mean, she told a joke, and I was cracking up. I was crying. And as I'm laughing, I'm like, oh, girl, you're so stupid. And that's something that, like, you really don't mean that person's stupid when you say
2: right.
1: it. You're just like, you know, it's kind of like, you're so funny, you're so stupid, like, whatever. She got offended. She stopped
0: really?
1: Laughing. She was like, I'm not stupid. Don't call me that. And I'm like, whoa, I hit a nerve. I am so sorry.
2: Yeah.
1: You might want to go to therapy for that, because I don't think you're stupid at all, but that's something people say. And I was explaining to her,
0: oh my
1: it's
0: goodness.
1: Something people say. And she's like, no one's ever said that to me. You don't say that when people are making jokes. And I'm like, wow, my own mother would be like, hi, you're stupid when I say something funny. So I'm just like, that's not meant to be harmful.
0: You got to hope that people have, like, the best intentions for you. I mean,
1: yeah.
0: I know some people don't.
1: Right.
0: But it's like, can't you base your friendship on your friendship?
1: Yes. And the people who don't have the best intention for you, they don't have it even when you're not being funny. They just don't have it for you at
0: yeah.
1: all.
2: Dude, I don't think me and my friends have ever complimented each other, ever. It's
0: Why?
2: Even if they do something great, it's always a joke. It's always something like me. Like, my friend got, like, a VP job at, like, this big firm. And we're like, oh, she's a VP now.
1: Get you this VP.
2: Okay.
1: VP, dog. Big bucks.
2: Yeah.
0: You don't want to say, like, congratulations, well done.
2: No, she knows.
1: That is the congrats.
2: That is it.
0: She
2: I'm
0: knows?
1: Recognizing
0: she
1: that
0: knows.
1: You're VP.
2: Yeah, she knows that because yeah. we're acknowledging it.
1: Yeah.
2: That we're proud of her.
0: Even though it sounds very negative.
2: Correct.
0: Okay, gotcha.
3: My dad will do that sometimes if I have some kind of accomplishment. He'll say, oh, good job, son. But then he'll immediately say, it's about time. Like,
1: uh-huh.
3: you should have been doing this the whole time. Like, oh, it's about time.
2: But it's because he loves you.
3: Yeah.
0: People are so weird. This is the TJ Show. You've got the TJ Show. And when you get to work, don't leave us in the car. 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
7: Your First Alert traffic update this morning. Construction-related slowdowns have come to a close, and so around Killian on the northbound side of I-77 flowing smoothly at this time. Also, eastbound side of I-20 around Two Notch looking good for you as well. I am seeing some traffic-related slowdowns on 277 if you're coming in and out of downtown this morning from Bull Street. Be advised there may be a couple of delays there to greet you. Also, throughout downtown Lexington near Highway 378 and Sunset Boulevard, I'm seeing some delays that'll slow you down this morning. Take it easy on the roads, drive carefully, and I hope you have a great day. From the WIS First Alert Traffic Center, I'm meteorologist Chandler Jordan.
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7: Good morning. Prepare for what will be a very hot and humid afternoon ahead of us. It's a First Alert Weather Day because your high temperature is 97. factor in the humidity for the afternoon, it'll feel as hot as 105. So drink your water, especially early in the day. That'll better prepare your body for the heat and humidity that you'll feel once we get into this afternoon. And we have a stretch of First Alert weather days ahead of us. This afternoon through Saturday afternoon, heat indices, when you factor in the humidity, will range anywhere from 105 to 108. So try to stay cool out there, especially later today. And I hope your Tuesday is a great one. From the WIS First Alert Weather Center, I'm meteorologist Chandler Jordan.
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0: hope you're enjoying your Tuesday so far. I'm Kaylin here on B106.7, and I need to get a little personal for a second because I experienced a little bit of heartbreak recently, not in the way that you're expecting, but it definitely caught me off guard. So I have a friend who was a really big part of my life. She was in my wedding. I was the matron of honor in hers, and we went through some really important seasons of life together. She was somebody who I always genuinely thought would be in my life moving forward. But then somewhere along the way, we stopped talking, and there wasn't some huge blow up or dramatic ending. We just slowly became strangers. Life happened and things changed, and eventually that silence became normal. And the heartbreaking part was recently I found out on Facebook that she's expecting her first baby. And I'm genuinely happy for her. I really am. I hope that she has the healthiest pregnancy and gets to experience all of the excitement that comes along with being a mom. But I'd be lying if I said that it didn't hurt, because there was a time when I would have gotten that phone call. I would have been one of the first people that she told. So it hurts that I found out on Facebook just like everybody else. It's time to be heard. I want to know your answer to this question. You can go ahead, find us on Facebook or call or text. I'm curious to know if you've ever been in this same kind of a situation where you were friends with somebody and your friendship ended not because of a fight, but because life changed. And I want to know what happened.
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It's Ed Sheeran here on B106.7.

Jen in Irmo says her friendship ended when she moved away. She said, we promised nothing would change, but between distance, new jobs, and new relationships, we slowly stopped talking. I think sometimes life just gets louder than the friendship. What is your answer to our Be Heard? 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

ever had a friendship end not because of a fight, but because life changed? And what happened? That's our Be Heard today here on B106.7. You can chime in on Facebook. You can also call or text us. 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

0: Good morning. Prepare for what will be a very hot and humid afternoon ahead of us. It's a First Solar weather day because your high temperature is 97. Factor in the humidity for the afternoon, it'll feel as hot as 105. So drink your water, especially early in the day. That'll better prepare your body for the heat and humidity that you'll feel once we get into this afternoon. And we have a stretch of First Solar weather days ahead of us. This afternoon through Saturday afternoon, heat indices, when you factor in the humidity, will range anywhere from 105 to 108. So try to stay cool out there, especially later today. And I hope your Tuesday is a great one. From the WIS First Alert Weather Center, I'm meteorologist Chandler Jordan.
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I found this out last night and I am so excited. We have a big concert announcement coming your way tomorrow morning. And it's coming right here to Columbia, this show. Not Charleston, not Charlotte, not Greenville, not Atlanta. No, right here to Columbia. I will tell you who and when tomorrow morning at 10 a.m. right here on B.

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We've teamed up with Palmetto Lifeline to make this happen, where we highlight these animals up for adoption that maybe you would love to be able to add to your family. 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His name is Domino. 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
1: Oh, it's beautiful. But wait a minute, isn't this...
0: Yeah, yes it is.
1: But I thought the old lady dropped it into the ocean in the air.
0: Well, baby, I went down and got it for you.

I hope you're enjoying your Tuesday workday so far. I'm Kaylin, keeping you company here on B106.7. And man, time is flying by. It's already lunchtime. So that being said, what's on the menu for lunch today? I didn't pack anything special. I did have a little yogurt drink from Chobani for breakfast, but lunch, I've got no idea what I'm going to have. I might order something on DoorDash, if I'm being honest.

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2: Have you ever had a friendship end, not because of a fight, but because life changed and there's things that come into play like distance and location and circumstances? What exactly happened in your friendship? I found out recently a good friend of mine who was really there for me in a season of my life that was important and vice versa. I had to find out on Facebook that she was expecting her first child. And quite honestly, that broke my heart. Sure, all this time had passed and we haven't really chatted with each other, but I always expected to be one of those people who would get a call. And we got a lot of people chiming in on Facebook. I do love this answer from Michelle. She says, several of my friendships, but sometimes friendships just run their course and people change. Not everyone is meant to be in your life forever. And I agree with that. But I think two things can be true. I think that you can have that mindset while still being heartbroken about it, because at the end of the day, that was somebody who took up space in your heart. This is our Be Heard, and we want to hear from you. You can chime in on Facebook at B1067 or call or text us.
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I'm Kaylin. This is for Rachel and Sumter. It's Justin Timberlake. I got this.

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at this time tomorrow, you will know some really exciting information related to a concert that is coming right here to Columbia. It's B106.7. I can't spill much other than the fact that it's coming to Columbia. I'll give you all the details tomorrow morning at 10 a.m.

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Brandy chimed in on our Be Heard today, and the question is this. Have you ever had a friendship end, not because of a fight, but just because life happened? She said so many. It literally was we were friends one day, and then the next day we weren't. Those were so hard because we were so close, it seemed. I always wondered what happened, but I do wish them well and know that they weren't part of my whole story. You can chime in with your answer on Facebook at B1067. I'll smile.

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is on a yearly basis that I complain about how cold or how warm it is here in this studio. And today is no different. I'm Kaylin here on B106.7. It's so cold in here, I had to step outside to warm up. And you know that means something because I don't like being outside in the month of August. No way.

803-796-2106, the number you can call to get in touch with me. Maybe there's a song you want to hear. Maybe you have an emotional outburst you need to make. Maybe you have an opinion. I'd love to hear from you. It's Fergie.

0: we're gearing up for another round of extremely hot weather. We've got daytime highs that will be reaching the upper 90s for every day this week. You add in the humidity and it will feel well over 100 degrees. There is a chance we could have heat advisories issued later this week. In addition to that, we're also going to be dealing with late day pop-up showers and storms. Some of these storms could produce gusty winds. I'm WIS First Alert meteorologist Von Gaskin.
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song, it reminds me of Shrek, and quite honestly, something that's not talked about. Number one, Shrek being one of the best movies of all time. But number two, how great of a friend Donkey is. Why is that not talked about more? Speaking of friends, our Be Heard from today, we want to know if you've ever lost a friendship, not because a fight or something happened like that, but just for life getting in the way. 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

best to stay cool the next couple of days, okay? I'm Kaylin here on B106.7. According to our friends over at WIS, the heat index will be anywhere between 105 and 108 degrees each and every afternoon until Saturday. So make sure you're drinking plenty of water, stay hydrated, stay cool. I'll catch you back here tomorrow, 10 a.m. on B106.7.

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0: We're gearing up for another round of extremely hot weather. We've got daytime highs that will be reaching the upper 90s for every day this week. You add in the humidity and it will feel well over 100 degrees. There is a chance we could have heat advisories issued later this week. In addition to that, we're also going to be dealing with late day pop-up showers and storms. Some of these storms could produce gusty winds. I'm WIS First Alert meteorologist Von Gaskin.
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6: We're gearing up for another round of extremely hot weather. We've got daytime highs that will be reaching the upper 90s for every day this week. You add in the humidity and it will feel well over 100 degrees. There is a chance we could have heat advisories issued later this week. In addition to that, we're also going to be dealing with late day pop-up showers and storms. Some of these storms could produce gusty winds. I'm WIS First Alert meteorologist Von Gaskin.
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B106.7. I'm Chris Logan. Good afternoon. Thanks for joining us for your ride home. Today's hits and yesterday's favorites for you. Great music for you. It won't cool you down, but it'll make you feel better at least.

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2: We're gearing up for another round of extremely hot weather. We've got daytime highs that will be reaching the upper 90s for every day this week. You add in the humidity and it will feel well over 100 degrees. There is a chance we could have heat advisories issued later this week. In addition to that, we're also going to be dealing with late day pop-up showers and storms. Some of these storms could produce gusty winds. I'm WIS First Alert meteorologist Von Gaskin.
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B106.7, I'm Chris Logan. Good afternoon. Thanks for joining us for your ride home. 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
1: 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Oh my, my, oh my, my love, I take one look at you, you're taking me out.

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